0: New Zealand. Stokes is playing in the match after being stood down for a previous test due to off-field indiscretions. He told his teammates in the dressing room at Trent Bridge.
1: Reasons can wait, why, but I've had many trips to the well before for this team, for you blokes, for people beforehand, and I've got one more trip to do.
0: At stumps on day four, England needed 270 runs to win with 6 wickets in hand. Canada is the first nation through to the round of 16 at the FIFA World Cup after a 1-0 win over South Africa. And in Formula One, George Russell has won the Austrian Grand Prix. Max Verstappen and Kimi Antonelli rounded out the podium, while Australian Oscar Piastri climbed to fourth after starting seventh.
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0: welcome at the club on the Castlereagh. 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
2: 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Accommodation is also available in their well-equipped cabins too. As you can tell, there's something for everyone at the Termo. 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The Terminus Hotel is a sponsor of MTMFM 91.9, the voice of Coonamble.
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0: don't be a bitch, come take it to the floor now. 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
2: Hello, I'm Laura Devoy. The Royal Commission into Anti-Semitism and Social Cohesion will this fortnight hear from social media platforms about the rise of anti-Semitism online. The third block of hearings got underway in Sydney this morning. It'll run for 2 weeks before the Commission heads to Melbourne. Senior Counsel Assisting Richard Lancaster said several social media platforms had been granted leave to appear at the inquiry. He said some platforms have been more effective than others in addressing online hate.
3: The evidence will show that the major platforms have recently made efforts to strengthen their content moderation policies and improve the avenues by which users can report anti-Semitic and other hateful content online. In some cases, the platforms have taken the initiative themselves. In other cases, they have been forced to act by regulatory changes.
2: A leading international organisation has criticised Australia over its human rights obligations. Scarlett Coppola reports.
4: Human Rights Watch says Australia claims it takes its human rights obligations seriously, yet ignored the majority of recommendations resulting from the UN review process. The comments came in the organisation's written response to its fourth universal periodic review at the UN Human Rights Council. It says Australia has refused to accept recommendations from 27 countries to raise the age of criminal responsibility. It also did not accept recommendations calling on it to end offshore processing of asylum seekers. Human Rights Watch also criticised Australia for approving new fossil fuel projects.
2: The Australian Competition and Consumer Commission says it will continue to closely monitor fuel price changes. Last week, the federal government confirmed it would extend the temporary cut to the fuel excise, but at a reduced rate. The ACCC says it wrote to fuel retailers last week, reminding them not to take advantage of the partial restoration in excise to profit at the expense of consumers. The consumer watchdog also urged retailers to be clear and transparent in communications to customers. The Prime Ministers of Australia and Vanuatu are set to sign a landmark agreement today. The Nakamal Agreement was set to be signed last year, but Vanuatu pulled out at the last minute. Reports suggest the agreement has been watered down since then. According to an unconfirmed document which was leaked yesterday, it will see Port Vila consult Canberra on proposed third-party engagement in Vanuatu's critical infrastructure. The World Health Organization says more than 1,300 excess deaths have been recorded since the heatwave affecting Europe and the UK began. The BBC's Stephanie Prentice reports.
5: The WHO's Director General is warning that European homes, schools and workplaces were not built for the kind of temperatures reached over the past few days, as an estimated 190 million people experienced extreme heat with few opportunities for respite. In France, many areas peaked at 40 degrees or more. Its health agency recorded 1,000 additional deaths in less than a week, most in red regions flagged as dangerous and involving older people at home. In Germany, a new record of 41.7 was logged.
2: Turning to sport, in athletics, Cameron Myers and Sarah Billings have set new Australian records at the Diamond League event in Paris. Myers won the men's 1500 metres in a time of 3 minutes 28 seconds and Billings clocked a time of 1 minute 51.01 to finish 6th in the women's 800 metres.
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0: Tired of that mid-afternoon slump? 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
1: Hello, I'm Laura Devoy. A survivor of the Bondi terror attack, whose image was digitally altered to suggest makeup had been applied to his head to resemble blood, has spoken about his experience of online abuse. Arsen Ostrovsky took a selfie when he was laying on the ground, bleeding, a bullet having scraped his head. He had been trying to call his wife, who he'd been separated from during the shooting, and wanted to see how bad his injuries were. It was digitally altered, the fake image widely shared on social media, with some suggesting the attack had been orchestrated. Mr. Ostrovsky told the Royal Commission into Anti-Semitism and Social Cohesion how he was targeted by online abuse.
2: It became, after December, became impossible for me to keep up. It essentially became a relentless tsunami of Jew hatred online.
1: The Prime Minister has welcomed his counterpart from Vanuatu to Parliament House this morning. The two are expected to sign a landmark agreement following months of negotiations. The Nakamore Agreement was initially due to be signed last year, but Vanuatu pulled out at the last minute. Reports suggest it has been watered down since then. A man will face court today charged over the death of a baby boy in 2024. Police say the four-month-old was transported by ambulance to Bundaberg Hospital before being airlifted to the Queensland Children's Hospital, but died days later. A 22-year-old man was charged with one count each of murder, domestic violence and torture. Detective Inspector Wade Lee was asked this morning why the investigation took so long.
3: The investigation of a child death is a particularly difficult investigation. And it's for a number of reasons. There are complexities around a child dying, and the investigation itself has been a meticulous investigation that will largely rely upon medical evidence.
1: Nurse-to-patient ratios are set to be strengthened in Victoria. The state government will introduce legislation to Parliament this week to reclassify 26 hospitals to a higher level, which will see 1-to-1 nurse-to-patient ratios in ICUs and 1-to-4 midwife-to-patient ratios in post- and antenatal wards on night shifts. There'll also be improved ratios in resuscitation cubicles in emergency departments on morning shifts, bringing them into line with afternoon and night shifts. A second musical has cancelled the remainder of its Australian shows. Starring Rob Mills and Natalie Bassingthwaite, Waitress is currently showing in Melbourne and was due to open in Sydney on the 1st of August. But the cast was told yesterday the final performance will be on the 19th of July. Low ticket sales have been blamed. Just a week ago, Beetlejuice announced its Australian performances would not go ahead, and the Italian production of the opera Aida has also cancelled its performance in Adelaide. Turning to sport, Queensland will be bolstered by the return of Pat Carrigan, Jeremiah Nene and Corey Horsburgh for the State of Origin decider. Maroons coach Billy Slater has made three changes to his team. Lindsay Collins is out due to concussion, with Hilam Luki and Kulikefu Finefuauki omitted from the 20-man squad. New South Wales has made six changes, with Bradman Best, Stephen Crichton, Liam Martin, Hamoli Olakau'atu and Blake Brayley recalled, and Jack Bostock promoted to start. And the Socceroos will take on Brazil in two friendlies later this year. Football Australia has confirmed Brisbane and Townsville will host the matches in September. Both teams are currently competing in the FIFA World Cup. Brazil will face Japan in the knockout round tomorrow, while Australia will face Egypt on Saturday.
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0: 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Ladies' fashion wear, men's and kids' casual wear are arriving daily for you to stock up on in the colder months ahead. 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And don't forget, Leonard's stock an extensive range of doonas, sheets, pillows and towels, as well as a range of quality gifts. 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

Leonard's are gearing up for winter. Ladies' fashion wear, men's and kids' casual wear are arriving daily for you to stock up on in the colder months ahead. There are kids' and youth's football and soccer boots, as well as footy socks and a new range of safety headgear introduced this year. They are available now to help you kick off the season in style. So if you're looking for something warmer as winter approaches, call in to see Leonard's range of track pants, pullovers, tops, flannelette shirts and jackets, beanies and gloves for all those freezing days outdoors. And don't forget, Leonard's stock an extensive range of doonas, sheets, pillows and towels, as well as a range of quality gifts. Please call in and have a look. 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Leonard's is a proud sponsor of Coonamble's 91.9 MTM FM since 1998.

0: December. Speaking this afternoon, Prime Minister Anthony Albanese says big platforms are not doing enough to comply with the law, so the government will double down.
1: Today we'll introduce legislation this afternoon that goes further to ensure social media companies are doing everything within their power to stop children under 16 being on their platforms. We're doubling the fines. We're giving the eSafety Commissioner world-leading powers to compel them to comply.
0: Australia and Vanuatu have signed a watered-down security deal amid a battle with China for influence in the Indo-Pacific. Today, the Prime Minister and his Vanuatu counterpart signed the Nakamal Agreement in Canberra after months of ongoing discussions. It entrenches Australia as the primary policing partner for the Pacific nation. Vanuatu's Prime Minister Jotham Napat says today marks a significant step in the relationship of the two nations.
2: Today's meeting reaffirms our shared commitment to continue to strengthen the comprehensive partnership between our two countries, founded on mutual respect, trust, and our common vision for peaceful, stable, and prosperous Pacific.
0: Australian public health organisations have penned a letter to the federal government demanding action on junk food advertising. Scarlett Coppola reports.
3: Representatives from the likes of the Cancer Council and Diabetes Australia are behind the call, urging the government to respond to a new report on limiting unhealthy food marketing to children. Published last November, the University of Wollongong study found that self-regulation by the food industry has done nothing to protect children from unhealthy food marketing campaigns. It comes after federal MP Dr. Sophie Scamps convened a preventative health roundtable, as new data shows obesity rates among Australian children are increasing. 28% of young people between 5 and 17 were overweight or obese between 2022 to 2024.
0: Farmers and rural and regional communities are set to benefit from a $27 million funding package to scale up drought and climate resilience around the country. Delivered through the Future Drought Fund's Scaling Success Program, 15 projects will be expanded to support farmers as they boost their drought resilience. The government says projects in all states and territories will boost productivity and regional economies while building social and environmental resilience. A horticultural initiative is taking libraries around the country by storm. Seed libraries are growing in popularity, popping up in centres across Australia. The simple and accessible concept lets library users pick up a free packet of seeds and grow fruits, vegetables, herbs, flowers and grasses at home. If possible, they can then return some of the seeds from their harvest for use by a borrower the following season. And turning to sport now, New South Wales Waratahs coach Dan McKellar has stepped down from the role effective immediately. McKellar took the job in 2024 and still had a year to run on his contract. The Tars narrowly missed the Super Rugby finals this year. He steps away for personal reasons.
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1: Hello, I'm Alyssa Delfs. The federal government will strengthen Australia's existing social media age restrictions. More than 5 million social media accounts have been deactivated since the social media ban for under-16s was first introduced last

0: is an expanding local company owned and operated by the Ralston family, and they are extremely proud of the job opportunities they have offered to locals. Batterline are a construction company who stand by their view that no job is too big or too small. They specialise in major roadwork construction, but they are more than happy to grade and improve your access road. They can also sink tanks and even desilt your dams as well. So next time you need that special job done, give the crew at Batterline a call on 68223019. Batterline, a proud sponsors of MTMFM, Canamble Community
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1: Or a flat tyre? Then you need to get to Grey Stores and pick up a new Century battery, some Gulf Western oil, a compressor to pump up your tyres, and get back out on the road. While in the store, check out what else they have in their massive range. What they haven't got, they can order in for you. So, drop in and see them at Aberford Street or give them a call on 6822 1899. 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

0: reminder that school speed zones are now in operation. Speed limits of 40 kilometres per hour and below should now be observed. New South Wales school zones generally operate between 8 to 9:30am and 2:30 to 4pm on school day.
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1: Good afternoon, I'm Alyssa Delfs. Question time has begun in Canberra this afternoon and the Prime Minister of Vanuatu is sitting in the chamber. Today, Australia and Vanuatu signed the Nakamal Agreement after months of back and forth on the finer details. The treaty has been welcomed by the Leader of the Opposition, Angus Taylor, who says the agreement is the latest phase of a partnership that has been growing stronger over many years and successive governments.
2: Former coalition government was proud to enhance Australia's relationship with our Pacific family under our Pacific Step Up agenda. Under the coalition, Australia made vital and historic investments in the telecommunications and digital infrastructure of our region. Such steps to practically improve and protect the self-determination of our Pacific family will always be the focus of our coalition.
1: Meantime, during his opening

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0: tired of that mid-afternoon slump? 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
1: Good afternoon, I'm Alyssa Delfs. A survivor of the Bondi attacks who became the centre of online conspiracy theories says his daughter feels safer in an Israeli bomb shelter than she does in Australia. The Anti-Semitism Royal Commission resumed in public view today after a behind-closed-doors stretch focused on security issues. For the next fortnight, commissioners will hear about the role of the media and the nature, prevalence and drivers of anti-Semitism and other hate speech on social media. Arsen Ostrovsky spoke at the commission today. He was preparing to go into surgery after sustaining a bullet wound to the head when he found out he was the victim of social media posts suggesting the Bondi shooting was a hoax.
2: It became, after December, became impossible for me to keep up. It essentially became a relentless tsunami of Jew hatred online.
1: Australian public health organisations have penned a letter to the federal government demanding action on junk food advertising. Scarlett Coppola reports.
3: Representatives from the likes of the Cancer Council and Diabetes Australia are behind the call, urging the government to respond to a new report on limiting unhealthy food marketing to children. Published last November, the University of Wollongong study found that self-regulation by the food industry has done nothing to protect children from unhealthy food marketing campaigns. It comes after Federal MP Dr. Sophie Scamps convened a preventative health round.

0: always welcome at the club on the Castlereagh. The Coonamble Bowling Club has bingo and raffles every Monday. 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Bingo at 1:30 p.m. Thursdays. And meat raffles on a Friday night. The bistro is open for lunch Tuesday to Saturday and dinner Monday to Saturday, with awesome specials available daily. 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

When I was in the third grade, I thought that I was gay, cause I could draw, my uncle was, and I kept my room straight. I told my mom, tears rushing down my face, she's like, Ben, you've loved girls since before pre-K, tripping. Yeah, I guess she had a point, didn't she? Bunch of stereotypes all in my head. I remember doing the math like, yeah, I'm good at Little League. A preconceived idea.

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battery, out of oil, or a flat tyre? Then you need to get to Gray's Stores and pick up a new Sentry battery, some Gulf Western oil, a compressor to pump up your tyres, and get back out on the road. While in the store, check out what else they have in their massive range. What they haven't got, they can order in for you. So, drop in and see them at Aberford Street or give them a call on 6822 1899. Grace Stores are proud sponsors of MTMFM, the voice of Canem.

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1: Hello, I'm Alyssa Delfs. A historic agreement has been signed between Australia and Vanuatu, blocking China or other countries from setting up foreign military bases on the Pacific Island nation. Prime Ministers Anthony Albanese and Jotham Napat inked the $500 million Nakamal Treaty in Canberra today after going back and forth for several months. Labor is slowly making its way back to the top spot as the party with the highest primary support, followed by One Nation, then the Coalition. According to the latest news poll, support for Pauline Hanson's party has dipped following her controversial National Press Club address, as Labor brands the major speech a reality check for Australians. But the results are even more dire for the Coalition, with the polling showing support for the opposition has dipped to a historic low of 17%. Labor is up on 33%, with One Nation on 29 and the Greens on 14. The Communications Minister says changes to proposed gambling reforms will only be small amid calls from advocates for the measures to be strengthened. New laws could be introduced to Parliament as early as Wednesday in a bid to limit the number of gambling ads per hour, with all ads to be banned during sporting matches. Gambling advertising on jerseys and in stadiums will also be phased out over time under the laws, which will need support from either the Coalition or the Greens to pass. As the Afghanistan embassy in Australia prepares to close its doors this week, advocates are urging the government to keep it open. Shannon Kirkwood reports.
2: A petition urging the government not to close the Afghanistan embassy remains open for signatures, despite tomorrow being the final day the embassy will be operational. Members of the Afghan community in Australia and other supporters say the embassy doesn't represent or recognise the Taliban as the legitimate representatives of the Afghan people and is operating independently. They say the embassy has kept its doors open since the Taliban took over in 2021 without governmental funding, and over that time has provided assistance with over 36,000 cases, as well as providing a platform for the voices of Afghan women and girls as their rights continue to be restricted. The Department of Foreign Affairs and Trade has not confirmed how the closure will be filled.
1: And taking a look at the weather for the days ahead, numerous cold fronts are set to bring cool and wet conditions to the southeast of the country. The Bureau of Meteorology's Dean Naramore has the forecast.
3: As multiple waves of cold fronts and troughs sweep across southeastern Australia, they're going to have ample access to moisture coming down from the Indian Ocean, but also from the Coral Sea in the low levels. And that's going to provide enough moisture to bring widespread rainfall as these weather systems move through. At least 10 to 30 millimetres for much of Victoria, southern South Australia, Tasmania, pretty much all of inland New South Wales.
1: And turning to sport now, New South Wales Waratahs coach Dan McKellar has stepped down from the role effective immediately. McKellar took the job in 2024 and still had a year to run on his contract. The Tars narrowly missed the Super Rugby finals this year. He steps away for personal reasons. And meantime, AFL Premiership hopeful

0: Sydney will be without Joel Armady for the run toward finals after the key forward suffered an Achilles injury. With just 8 home and away rounds remaining, he's set to spend at least 10 weeks on the sidelines with a partial tear in his Achilles tendon. West Coast defender Harry Edwards will also remain on the sidelines for the rest of the regular season as he looks to continue his AFL career following 3 concussions this year.
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0: Time is an expanding local company owned and operated by the Ralston family, and they are extremely proud of the job opportunities they have offered to locals. Batterline are a construction company who stand by their view that no job is too big or too small. They specialise in major roadwork construction, but they are more than happy to grade and improve your access road. They can also sink tanks and even desilt your dams as well. So next time you need that special job done, give the crew at Batterline a call on 68223019. Batterline, a proud sponsors of MTMFM.
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0: recorded on the public record. The Canamble Times is your locally owned and independent community newspaper. 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

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The afterworld. The afterworld. 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

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Ladies' fashion wear, men's and kids' casual wear are arriving daily for you to stock up on in the colder months ahead. 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They are available now to help you kick off the season in style. 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And don't forget, Leonard's stock an extensive range of doonas, sheets, pillows and towels, as well as a range of quality gifts. Please call in and have a look. 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Leonard's is a proud sponsor of Coonamble's 91.9 MTM FM since 1998.

Joe Montel. This is Percy, man, the barber, your barber. Man, I'm sitting up here listening to your tape, dude. And this shit is on, man. You gonna make it, cool. Dude, keep on doing what you're doing, man. My phone number is area code 909-082. Give me a call, man. We're getting ready to step out to the Fox Hills Mall right now, but it's Monday morning, about 10:45. Peace.

0: great way to spend your Saturday mornings? Then tune in to Amanda Daniels every Saturday from 9 a.m. till noon for great tunes from awesome artists. A little bit of this and a little bit of that.
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and a very good morning to you. Yes, Tuesday morning, and it is the 30th of June. Folks, the last day of this financial year and the last day of the month. We've got a wonderful show for you. Great music mix this morning. But what is on the agenda? Well, our rural livestock report, it'll be along in just on 20 minutes from now. And we've got all of the week, where we're chatting with Dean Perrott once again this morning, and each morning this week. His 20th anniversary, his 20th studio album is our album of the week, Close to Home. We'll give you an opportunity to win a copy of

later. Hold the phones after the 6:30 news. I'll give you the cue to call. And around 7:15 this morning from the central coast of New South Wales, Karen Daniels from the duo Nashdale, along to chat about a new single that's out and about. We'll find out about Nashdale. Getting plenty of following in their musical journey. And as I say, a great music mix. But folks, contrasting music in this first hour, we've got one of the all-time biggest selling artists to start off with, following the Far Gone Beauties, who are along to get the music up and running. And then one of the favourites on Good Morning Country will entertain you in the second part of this first hour. It's Walshy on the wireless. Good morning. Let's invite the Fargons in to get that music up and running.

That's the catalog of Mr. Garth Brooks, and music from that very extensive catalog. As I mentioned, the biggest selling artist in the world for many years. Friends in Low Places, Walking After Midnight, Long Neck Bottles, and it's Midnight Cinderella were those tracks. We're working through to the Rural Livestock Report as we continue with music from the catalogue of Mr. Garth Brooks. Standing outside the fire in Corlum Baton Rouge.

Welcome to your daily market update, powered by Auctions Plus, Australia's largest agricultural marketplace. I'm Alex McLaughlin with today's report. Buyer competition remained firm on Auctions Plus last week, with the value over reserve lifting $12 to average $112 per head, and heifers clearing at a strong 93% nationally. The Auctions Plus Young Cattle Indicator held close last week at 568 cents a kilo live weight, easing just 2 cents. A total of 13,562 head were offered, with the overall clearance rate at 81%. Steers were again the standout category on price, averaging 614 cents a kilo live weight across 5,699 head offered and clearing at 86%. The steer premium over heifers sat at 80 cents a kilo, with light steers weighing under 200 kilograms leading the price charts at 709 cents a kilo live weight on average, with the range spanning 513 to 886 cents. In dollar terms, that translated to an average of $1,268 per head, up $206 on the week. The 200 to 280 kilogram steer range averaged 631 cents, up 13 cents on last week, while the 280 to 330 kilogram steers returned 591 cents on average, up 5 cents on the week. Those weighing between 330 to 400 kilograms averaged 592 cents, up 17 cents to average 2,117 cents. Heavier steers weighing over 400 kilograms averaged 575 cents, up 39 cents, returning an average of $2,530 a head for a 75% clearance. Heifers averaged 534 cents a kilo live weight across just over 4,200 head offered for a 93% clearance rate. Light heifers weighing under 200 kilograms averaged 631 cents, while those weighing between 200 to 280 kilos eased 20 cents to average 539 cents. Heavier heifer lines softened, with those weighing over 400 kilograms back 40 cents on last week, averaging 483 cents a kilo or $2,084 per head. Breeding stock accounted for 3,400 head, offered at a 54% clearance rate. Non-station mated cows cleared at 100%, averaging $2,115 per head, up $331 on the week. That concludes today's Daily Market Update, brought to you by Auctions Plus, dedicated to connecting out.

0: A very good morning to you as you're waking around Australia on this Tuesday morning. It is the 30th of June, and folks, we're working our way through to the news and weather. And as I mentioned at the top of the show, we had one of the biggest selling artists of all time, Garth Brooks, the first part of this hour. And now one of the favourites on Good Morning Country. And my goodness, I didn't realise how popular this fella was until I hadn't played him for a while, and people were saying, why not? Where is he? Well, we'll give you a musical fix now through to that news and weather. It's Walshy on the wireless. Good morning.
1: 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Violent mood swings. 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Missing school or work. 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Phone the Salvos. The Salvation Army Bridge Program for Drug and Alcohol Rehabilitation. 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

Music from Big Tom, and we had Gentle Mother, 5,000 Miles from Sligo, GNR Steam Train, Connemara Shore, and Four Country Roads. Folks, if you're departing, thank you for your company. I hope you can join me again tomorrow, Wednesday. I'll be here at the bunker from 5, and we'll do it all again. In the meantime, we'll continue with music from Big Tom, his interpretation of Nobody's Darling. We've got Jason's Farm and the Carroll County Accidents right here on Good Morning Country.

very good morning to you as you're waking around Australia on this Tuesday morning, 30th of June. I'm Kevin Walsh and this is Good Morning Country, coming to you on your wireless thanks to your local community radio station. Folks, we'll look at the weather around Australia. We'll get back to the music mix. And in this early part of the program, it's a predominantly Australian

0: weather.
1: Brisbane, partly cloudy, a shower or two, 23. Sydney, partly cloudy, a shower or two, 20. Canberra, 15, with morning fog, cloudy and rain. And Melbourne, cloudy, rain easing, 17. Hobart, cloudy, showers, 14. Adelaide, partly cloudy, a shower or two, 17. And Perth, cloudy, showers, possible morning storm, 17 there. And Alice Springs, partly cloudy, 27. Into Queensland, Cairns and Townsville, both partly cloudy and 27. And Mackay, mostly sunny, 24. Rockhampton, 25 and partly cloudy. And Hervey Bay, partly cloudy, a shower or two, 23. Gaynder, also 23 and partly cloudy with a possible shower. Into New South Wales, Armidale, partly cloudy, possible shower, 17. Orange, cloudy, rain, 12. And yes, you've got a cloudy day with rain, 16. Young, cloudy, rain, 15. Cooma, cloudy, showers increasing, 15 in Cooma. Batemans Bay, partly cloudy, showers increasing, and 21. And Bega, partly cloudy, possible shower, 20. Griffith today, cloudy with rain, 15. Into Victoria, Mildura, cloudy, showers, 18. Swan Hill, cloudy, rain, 17. Now, Shepparton, you've got a cloudy day with rain, 15. Bairnsdale, cloudy, rain, 19. And Horsham, cloudy, rain, 15. Warrnambool, partly cloudy, showers, 16. Into South Australia and Mount Gambier, cloudy, showers, 16. Port Pirie, partly cloudy, 17. And Ceduna, a shower or two, 19. Into Tasmania, Nubina, cloudy, showers, 14. Huonville, 13 and cloudy showers. And Oatlands, cloudy showers, 12. In the Territory, Darwin, morning shower or two, mostly sunny afternoon, 30. Into WA, Albany, cloudy, showers becoming windy, 14. Bunbury, cloudy and showers, 16. It'll be sunny and 26 in Karratha. Newman, mostly sunny, 22. Kununurra, sunny, 33. And Broome, sunny, 28. Here in Harrington and Taree on the mid-north coast of New South Wales, partly cloudy with possible showers, a top of 21. You're up to date with news, sport and weather. It is Walshy on the wireless. Good morning. As you're getting set for a Tuesday morning, whether it be work, play or rest and relaxation, or if you're on the mend from an illness, we trust that your day's going to improve. Have a lovely day, and we'll get to this music mix in just a moment.
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7: 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Yep.

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1: I don't know what's going on, but I'm

Folks, if you've ever seen the Pigs in a live performance, you'll know that that track is very appropriate. Crazy. They are crazy. And a lot of fun, too. And prior to that, they did Single Ladies their style. Folks, we are working through to the news and weather. We've got our album of the week. We'll follow the next news and weather and hold the phones. I will give you the cue to call after we chat with Dean Perrott, but we'll go back to the music mix to take us through to that news and weather. And good morning to all the truck drivers, the boys and girls keeping the nation moving. If you're out on the New England Highway, you'll know all about the Moonbi Range. It's not like it used to be. It used to be a lot more dangerous. Norma O'Hara Murphy, the Moonbi Range Hall of Fame, and Who's Taking You Home? A triple play from my very good friend, who, of course, has the...

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0: very good morning to you. Yes, Walshy on the wireless. Coming up, album of the week, hold the phones. We'll give you the cue to call at the appropriate time. We're going to look at the weather firstly around Australia on this Tuesday, the 30th of June.
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0: In Brisbane, partly cloudy, a shower or two, 23. Sydney, partly cloudy, a shower or two, and a top of 20. Canberra, morning fog, cloudy and rain, and 15. Melbourne, cloudy, rain easing, 17. And Hobart, cloudy, showers, 14. Adelaide, partly cloudy, a shower or two, 17. And Perth, cloudy, showers, possible morning storm, 17. And Alice Springs, partly cloudy, 27. Into Queensland, Cairns and Townsville, both partly cloudy and 27. And Mackay, 24 and mostly sunny. Rockhampton, 25 and partly cloudy. And Hervey Bay, partly cloudy, a shower or two, 23. Wollongonga, partly cloudy, a possible shower, 23. Into New South Wales, Armidale, partly cloudy, possible shower, 17. Orange, cloudy, rain, 12. And Yass, cloudy, rain, 16. Young, cloudy, rain, 15. And in Cooma today, cloudy, showers increasing, 15. Batemans Bay, partly cloudy, showers increasing, 21. And Bega, partly cloudy, possible shower, a top of 20. Griffith today, cloudy, rain, and 15. Into Victoria, Mildura, cloudy, showers 18. Swan Hill, cloudy, rain 17. And Shepparton, cloudy, rain 15. Bansdale, cloudy, rain 19. Horsham, cloudy, rain 15. And Warrnambool, partly cloudy, showers 16. Into South Australia, Mount Gambier, cloudy, showers 16. Port Pirie, partly cloudy, 17. And Ceduna, a shower or two expected, 19. Into Tasmania, Nubina, cloudy, showers 14. Ewanville, cloudy, showers 13. And Oatlands, cloudy, showers 12. In the Territory, Darwin, morning shower or two, mostly sunny afternoon, 30 the top. Into WA, Albany, cloudy, showers becoming windy, 14. Bunbury, cloudy, showers, 16. And in Karratha, sunny, 26. Newman, mostly sunny, 22. While in Kununurra today, sunny, 33. And Broome, sunny, 28. Here in Harrington and Taree on the mid-north coast in New South Wales, partly cloudy, possible showers, a top of 21. You are up to date with news, sport and weather. It is Good Morning Country with Walshy on the wireless, album of the week around the corner. And a reminder, no calls during the news and weather, because I will give you the cue to call there also, following the weather.
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0: Tuesday morning, it's album of the week time on Good Morning Country. Our album of the week this week comes from Dean Perrott, his 20th studio album, Close to Home. And online to chat about all things Dean Perrott and the music and the album. Good morning, Dean.
4: Good morning, Walsh. I hope you've got your coffee handy there.
0: Mate, we are up and running here at Good Morning Country. Yes, it's another chilly winter's morning, but here we go. Let's talk about your association with Stewie French, because it went back to the days in the Sutherland Shire where you'd recorded with Stewie at his Swinging Door studio, and you had a very good understanding of how he works, and he loved what you were doing, didn't he?
4: Well, that's right, and you know it has been you know a really good long friendship and musical relationship with Stu. And I can remember, you know, back about when was it, about 2008, I think I contacted Stu, and it was great right from the word go, because I was looking for, you know, I always like to keep my music fresh in the way I approach it, but still traditional. Yeah. and you know, connecting with the way I like to, you know, my musical soul ticks. And I'd sort of often seen Stewie working, and I knew he'd come from that background, you know, growing up in Tassie and being raised on, you know, Slim Dusty and Buddy Williams and Barry Thornton and a lot of other great traditional country. So I sort of knew that he had a real background and understanding of how it all ticked, and it was great. We sort of went there, and the first album that I recorded with him, we sat down together, and it just seemed right from the word go we were on the same musical page. And he sort of gave that little bit of brightness and that to my music that you know, was, that really inspired me as an artist too. And I've learned a lot from Paul Stew over the years, you know.
0: So the project was conceived with Close to Home, and you'd recorded that on the end of that trip in 2023 when you were there recording your gospel album. And and so the opportunity arose after a lot of events for you to get back and put the rest of the complete album down.
4: That's right, yes. No, we sort of went back, and I had the opportunity to be able to get back over to Stewie there to work on some more tracks. And it was pretty special, because I think when we talk about recording with Stewie, I think this particular album will be the eighth album that he's produced for me over the years. And so that's pretty special to have that many up the sleeves with a producer. And so I went across, and we did all the tracking for this at a famous old Nashville studio called Hilltop Studio.
0: Yep.
4: And then they worked a lot at Stewie's home studio then. And it was great to get back in the saddle with these songs, and with old Stewie driving the wagon as such.
0: Well, Stewie produced, he engineered. Your tracking engineer with John Nicholson at Hilltop, and the whole project, of course, was mastered by Jeff McCormack, who you couldn't go past on any project. So you had all the big guns working on this 20th release. Now, there are 12 tracks on the album. It is a combination. There are three of your own pen, there are five co-writes, and four sourced. I don't think you'd have any trouble getting hold of material, would you?
4: No, I never have had a problem sort of coming up with material, and it's strange because over the years, with nearly every album production I've ever done, because I was busy on the land and working hard, you know, it's the last thing you want to do when you go inside after a big day's work is sit down and try and write a song, unless you're really inspired about something. It's a hard thing to be able to do. And so I always, the quirky trait that I've always had with that is coming in, deciding it was time to record another project, and then actually setting myself a recording date, and then working hard to write and gather songs. And this one was actually no different. A couple of my own self-penned songs on here are actually ones that I had recorded way back in the days when Lindsay Butler was doing some productions for me, and they'd always been two of the favourite songs I'd ever written. I thought, well, I'd like to do a fresh, you know, 2026 take on what those songs are now. But with the rest of them, I got in, wrote my own songs and lyrics, and I was very fortunate in to have some really good songs come in from other songwriters and people that I co-wrote with on some. So, yeah, they really did come together easily, and it didn't take me long to gather a good collection of songs, and there was quite a few good ones that I'll have up my sleeve for down the track too, you know. So,
0: Dean, one of the aspects of your music is the fact that you, even with branching out into gospel and bluegrass, you try and instill to your listeners and your fan base that the traditional side of country music is very special to you. I'll touch on the musicians and further information about the recording down the track, but right now I'm going to feature track 9, and it's in keeping with that that comment about traditional. And this is a Stan Costa pen track, and it really does take us back to your roots and that love. Bushbred Girl, why this one?
4: Well, Bushbred Girl, you know, it's from the very first time I ever heard that song. It just, the beautiful melody and, you know, the beautiful storyline in it just captured me. And I'd always over the years told myself at some point I was going to record a version of the song if I could sing it well enough, you know. And it's so penned by the great Stan Costa, because of course we all know Stan's great bush ballads,
0: yeah,
4: that he gave us, and the wonderful stories and the beautiful melodies. The ability that Stan had for putting melodies to his songs was quite incredible. Because by gee, he had some beautiful tunes that he'd put to those great lyrics, and he'd written a handful of really great love songs, bush love songs, over the years for his wife Dottie. And Bushbred Girl certainly is, to my way of thinking, probably the very best of those. And Stan had never recorded a version of this himself. Brian Young released it on his Young Country album, and that's where I did hear the song, and I said to Stu, I said, I've got this beautiful old Stan Costa song that we're going to, I'd like to put on the album, and he'd never heard it before.
0: Okay.
4: Because, you know, it was just one of those things that, because Youngie had recorded it, not to say that Stewie wasn't listening to Youngie, but he'd never, just in the catalogue of Stan Costa work, he'd never heard it before, you know.
0: Well, there were plenty there.
4: That's right.
0: And mate, not bad, yeah. You know, just as a byline, not bad the writing of Stan Costa and the presentation and that, for a bloke that spent more time in the pub than he'd like to admit to in the day, and a bloke that was a hard worker working, building the roads and highways.
4: Oh, just a vast experience, the work experience that Stan had just alone in work, and the travel that he did, you know, really created the great writer he was, you know.
0: All right, well, we'll take the opportunity to feature that Stan Costa track. Dean Perrott, lovely to chat again, and please, I will catch up with you tomorrow Wednesday if you're available.
4: It'll be a pleasure, mate. Talk then.
0: On Good Morning Country, yes, album of the week from Dean Perrott. It is his 20th studio album, Close to Home. And the Stan Costa pen track, Bushbred Girl. Before we go to Bushbred Girl, if you're departing, thank you for your company this morning. Please, if you've got the opportunity, I hope you can join me tomorrow. I'll be back here at the bunker. Of course, Heather Farrell from Horsham on Thursday, and I'll round off the week on Friday here in the bunker. Folks, to get us to news and weather, I've got Patsy Rigger locked and loaded following the Stan Costa pen track, and it'll take us to that news and weather. No calls during the news and weather. We'll open up the phones right now. The number to call is 0488 677 645 0488. 677 645. Phones are open.

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1: National Radio News.
2: Good morning, I'm Laura Devoy. Members of Australia's Afghan community say closing the independent Afghan embassy would be detrimental to women and girls. The embassy has kept its doors open since the Taliban took control of Kabul in 2021. But earlier this year, the Department of Foreign Affairs and Trade announced operations would be suspended. Founder of Afghan Women on the Move, Maryam Zahid, told National Radio News, if the embassy closes, it will silence Afghan women and communities.
3: So far, we haven't given another alternative to know exactly what's going to happen. The country is taken away from us by force. Now the embassy is closed and we don't have much to have a voice and to be heard and to be seen.
2: Australia does not recognise the Taliban as the legitimate government of Afghanistan. Australians are being trained to spot the difference between real and AI-generated faces. AI-generated deepfake faces have become so realistic it is increasingly difficult for people to tell them apart from real humans. Researchers at the Australian National University's Emotions and Faces Lab help people identify real and AI faces by directing attention to global qualities that differ between the two. Their work was published in the scientific journal PNAS today. Police are seeking public assistance to help identify a person believed to be responsible for writing more than 100 threatening letters over the past decade. They were sent to high-profile people, including federal and state parliamentarians, religious organisations and community leaders. The author referred to themselves as Scorpio or Bullet and was believed to be a Caucasian male in his 60s. Police say much of the writing focused on matters of national affairs and significant community interest. Thousands of migrants have been trying to leave South Africa ahead of an unofficial deadline set by anti-immigration campaigners. The BBC's Nomsa Maseko has been speaking to migrants in Durban.
4: The protest organisers themselves have said that they have no interest in looting, in damaging property, but that they want for their message and the government to take illegal immigration serious. They have promised that the protests on June 30th will be peaceful. This is one of the buses that will be ensuring that the people here, the more than 70 Malawians, will be taken home to safety. How do you feel about this?
5: I am relieved to be going back to my home country, even though I have never been attacked or intimidated while living here. But I am heartbroken because I am leaving my four young children behind.
2: Rescuers are still combing through the rubble after last week's earthquakes in Venezuela, though hopes of finding survivors are fading. The death toll has surpassed 1,700, though tens of thousands of people remain unaccounted for. The capital, Caracas, was shaken by a magnitude 4.6 aftershock overnight, nearly a week after the 7.1 and 7.5 magnitude quakes struck. Turning to sport, Brazil is through to the round of 16 at the FIFA World Cup after a 2-1 win over Japan this morning. Japan opened the scoring in the 29th minute and led 1-0 at half-time. Brazil equalised in the 56th minute and then struck the winner in stoppage time. The second match of the day is currently underway between Germany and Paraguay. Later, the Netherlands will face Morocco. And Matilda's captain Sam Kerr is heading back to the United States. The 32-year-old has signed with Gotham FC, which is based in New York, where she played between 2015 and 2017.
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7: Good morning to you. It is Tuesday morning, the 30th of June. Folks, hold those phones. I'll give you the cue to call shortly. Also coming up this half hour, I caught up with Kieran Daniels from the duo Nashdale. And new single out and about, and they'll tell us all about Nashdale. She will. That's coming up this section. Firstly, let's look at the weather for the major centres on this Tuesday morning.
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7: Brisbane, partly cloudy, a shower or two, 23. Sydney, partly cloudy, a shower or two, 20. In Canberra, morning fog, cloudy and rain, 15. Melbourne, cloudy, rain easing, 17. Hobart, cloudy, showers, 14. And Adelaide, 17. And

0: cloudy 27. Here in Harrington and Taree on the mid-north coast, New South Wales, partly cloudy, possible showers continuing, and a top of 21. You're up to date with news, sport and weather. Hold those phones, we're nearly there, not quite.
1: Emergency, police, fire, ambulance.
2: Oh, hello. Look, I've just got a new microwave. 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
1: This is an emergency line. 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
0: All right, folks, we'll open up the phones right now. The number to call is 0488 677 645. 0488 677 645. Phone lines are open for 23 minutes. We'll close off at the next news and weather.
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1: On Good Morning Country, we're down to the central coast of New South Wales and part of a duo by the name of Nashdale is our guest, one half. A very good morning to Karen Daniel. Good morning, Karen.
2: Good morning, Kevin. Thanks for having me.
1: Absolute pleasure. Now, along with your musical partner, Brent Murphy, the duo Nashdale. How long has Nashdale been in operation?
2: Oh, gosh, we've worked together for about 10 years as covers artists and, you know, just as musicians. But the creation of Nashdale sort of came out of COVID, really. We were sitting around in those times when we couldn't really be out gigging, and Brent sort of mentioned to me that he had a heap of songs he's been working on for years, and and sort of suggested, you know, I've got some ideas as well, and we should put them together and create something out of it. So yeah, I guess maybe about 4 or so years we've been building on Nashdale.
1: Where does the name Nashdale come from?
2: So Nashdale is actually a small little orchard locality, actually known for a lot of wineries now. Just outside of Orange in New South Wales, where I grew up, and my family is generations of orchardists. So we really wanted to, when we were looking for a name for the project, we wanted to pay homage to our roots, and that's where I'm from, and Brent's from Wellington in New Zealand, so we didn't think that had the same sort of ring to it.
1: Certainly doesn't, because I'm from Wellington originally. So, listen, the track came as an idea a few years back, didn't it? It's not a new idea.
2: It's not a new idea. It's a new creation. But Brent sort of came to me with these lyrics a little while ago. We were just sitting around talking about music. There was a track that I played him that I really enjoyed the vibe and the energy and sort of groove of, and said, I'd really love to do, you know, a punchy song like this. And he's gone, oh, hang on, I might have some lyrics that might fit something like that. And he pulled out the lyrics to Boots Back On, and it was something that he had sort of that poured out of him years ago, I guess, in a not so great relationship. He's in a better situation now, but I believe he was sitting at the table at about 2:30 a.m. wondering where this relationship was going, and he let the words sort of pour out of him and brought them to me, and we played with them, and that's the finished product.
1: Karen, the production, Brent does your production?
2: He does. He's a clever man, Brent. He's got the studio set up at his place, and he's spent years working on understanding and learning the tech. So we're very privileged to have that set up for ourselves to just use, you know, whenever we want. We're not restricted to time restraints and financial restraints and everything going into the studio. So, yeah, very lucky there.
1: What's the future plan for Nashdale?
2: Well, at the moment, we're just going to keep punching out songs. We've got another one that's half recorded, just waiting for my vocals and a few extra little things to go onto it, and that should be out maybe late September, I think we're aiming for. For now we're just going to keep punching out songs and hopefully build a following as we go. Once that happens and we think people might like to come and see us, we'd love to get out and play some shows, because, I mean, live performance is where we started and what we feel we do best. So that's the long-term plan, and, of course, We'll return to Tamworth next year and probably be on Peel Street busking and pick up whatever shows we can as well. So,
1: who's your lead guitarist you're featuring?
2: So we've brought in a young guy named Dan Evels. We saw him play up in Tamworth and just loved what he did. You know, he had all the licks down, and we reached out to him and asked if he'd like to play on our track, and we were very, very lucky that he was keen to do so. And so, yeah, that ripping solo is all Dan, and the other guitars are Brent, guitars and bass. But, yeah, we like to pay and feature a great musician to come in on our tracks.
1: Well, Karen, the track is about love. There's no disputing that. It's about life and the future. And it certainly is an upbeat track. And congratulations to both yourself, Brett, and everybody in your team. And I look forward to what's on the agenda for the next edition of Nashdale.
2: Thank you so much, Kevin. We appreciate it.
1: On Good Morning Country, and of course, it's readily available, folks, to download. And any news of any shows, possibly locally in the Central Coast area, will be there. But let's take a listen. Get your boots ready. Boots back on. This is Nashdale.

0: A very good morning to you as you're waking around Australia, folks. It is Good Morning Country with Walshy on the wireless. And firstly, our album of the week, Dean Perrott, Close to Home, his 20th studio anniversary album, has closed. And we've got exactly 100 entries. We'll do that draw this half hour. We'll also get back to the music mix. It'll take us through. It's an Australian morning, and we'll get back to that music mix following the draw. But we'll get back to the weather around Australia by taking a look at the weather, and hope it's going to be a kind one in your part of Australia.
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0: Brisbane, partly cloudy, a shower, 223. Sydney, partly cloudy, a shower, 220. It'll be 15 with morning fog, cloudy and rain in Canberra. Melbourne, 17, cloudy, rain easing. Hobart, cloudy, showers, 14. And Adelaide, partly cloudy, a shower, 217. Perth, cloudy, showers, possible morning storm, and 17 the top. And Alice Springs, 27 and partly cloudy. Into Queensland, Cairns and Townsville, both partly cloudy and 27. Mackay, 24 and mostly sunny. In Rockhampton, 25 and partly cloudy. In Hervey Bay, partly cloudy, a shower or two, 23. And Gander, partly cloudy, possible shower, 23. Into New South Wales, Armidale, partly cloudy, possible shower, 17. Orange, cloudy, rain 12, and yes, cloudy, rain 16. Young, cloudy, rain, it'll be 15. In Cooma, cloudy, showers increasing, 15. Batemans Bay, partly cloudy, showers increasing, 21. And Bega, partly cloudy, possible shower, 20. In Griffith today, cloudy, rain 15. Into Victoria, Mildura, cloudy showers 18, Swan Hill, cloudy rain 17, and Shepparton, cloudy rain 15, Bairnsdale, cloudy rain 19, Horsham, cloudy rain 15, and Warrnambool, partly cloudy showers 16. In South Australia, Mount Gambier, cloudy showers 16, Port Pirie, partly cloudy, and 17 in Ceduna, a shower or 219. Into Tasmania, Nubina, cloudy showers 14. Huonville, 13 with cloudy and showers. And Oatlands, cloudy showers 12. In the Territory, Darwin, morning shower or two, mostly sunny afternoon, a top of 30. Moving to WA in Albany, cloudy showers becoming windy, 14. Bunbury, cloudy showers becoming windy, and 16 there. Karratha, sunny 26. Newman, mostly sunny 22. And Kununurra, 33 and sunny. Broome, sunny 28. Here in Harrington and Taree on the mid-north coast of New South Wales, partly cloudy, possible showers, and a top of 21. You're up to date with news, sport and weather. We'll get to the CD Album of the Week draw shortly. The phones have closed. We'll get back to the music mix with Walshy on the wireless. Good morning.
2: We had an argument. Stupid, really. About money, as per usual. He just bought the ute and I didn't know how he was going to pay for it. Anyway, I suppose he was so pleased that he got that job, wanted to get home and tell me about it. Well, the policeman said they were probably going too fast when they hit that bend. Such a stupid little thing, but they're dead. Nikki.
3: 8 out of 10 speeding deaths on country roads occur on bends. How fast are you going now? A message from the RTA.
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7: I'm Nikki Gillis, and here is one of my tracks right here with Walsh.

couple of classics there from, well, she was all the way from WA but relocated to Sydney and very popular in the club scene. Nikki Gillis, Ode to Billy Joe and Harper Valley PTA. These people are in the draw for Dean Perrott's Close to Home album. Dennis and Lynn from Gander are 1 and 2. Brad and Joy from Horsham are 3 and 4. Rob and Rod, Kayla, Porter and Kyle from Horsham are 5 through to 9. And Julie and Robin from Cundletown, 10, 11 and 12. And Alex from Eildon, 14. Morris from Batemans Bay, 15. Graham and Zoe Horsham, 16 and 17. Mark from Maruya is 18. Reg from Alexander, 19. Brian, Archie, Pam and Norm from Griffith, 20 to 23. And Tommy, Bob and Vera Bexley, 24, 5 and 6. Now, Katrina, Patricia, Michael, Max and Deb from Oatlands, 27 to 31. Alan from Cootaralantra, 32. Kayleen from Hastings, 33. And Shaley from Gander, 34. Pete and Beryl from Binjor, 35, 6. And Gary and Michelle from Oatlands, 37, 8. Dot from Orange, 39. Now, Ken, Russell and Taisha from South Griffith, 40, 41 and 2. And Daryl and Jody from Kybian, 43 and 4. Pete from Lake Eildon, 40.

0: 49. Red Kerry, Scotty, Rick and Carol, Lightning Ridge, 50 to 54. Neville, Barbara, Katrina, Aisha and Brendan from Gander, 55 through to 59. Dennis and Phyllis from Port Pirie, 60 and 61. Beck and Lloyd Kelso, 62 and 3. Donna Mavis, Gander, 64-5. Paul, Nathan and Stephanie, Gilgandra, 66-7 and 8. John, Phyllis and Jeanette from Rokeby, 69-70-71. And Di from Horsham, 72. Ray, Robin and Emma from Oatland, 73-4 and 5. And Trevor, Heather and Ian from Binaway, 76-7 and 8. Gary and Helen from Wagga Wagga, 79-80. Des and Wayne Helensburg, 81-2. And Helen and Bill Warnable, 83-4. Andrew and Lisa from Horsham, 85-6. And Margaret from Manildra, 87. Bert from Bombala, 88. And John from Parks, 89. Chris and Janice from Bombala, 90 and 91. And Sandy and John from Glen Hewen, 92 and 3. Brian from Waihi Point, 94. And Phil from Holt's Flat, 95. Andrew and Kim from Dutch and Bagara, 96 and 97. And Leonie and Jeff from Berger, 98 and 99. Lex from Clergate is number 100. And that's the team that are in the draw for Album of the Week. Let's find the number. The winning number is 40. All right, let's just go back here. Ken from South Griffith. Ken, you're the winner this morning. I'll have another copy to give away tomorrow, Wednesday. Heather Farrell, your host on Thursday, will have a copy. And I'll round off the week on Friday. And a reminder, next week's Album of the Week, Moonstruck from Studio 8. And the following week after that is Andrew Farris and Prospector, his latest offering. In the meantime, we're heading to news and weather. Thanks for your company, folks. If you're leaving, have a safe, enjoyable day. I've got the Rustlers, who were from the south coast of New South Wales when they were active. And I kind of like this track. And then we'll have Roland Storm take you out this hour.
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0: A very good morning to you as you're waking around Australia on this Tuesday morning. It is the 30th of June, folks, and we're about to enter the final hour of the music mix through for this Tuesday morning. Firstly, let's look at the weather for the major centres for the final time this morning.
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0: In Brisbane, partly cloudy, a shower or two, 23. Sydney, partly cloudy, a shower or two, 20. In Canberra, 15 the top, morning fog, cloudy and rain. Melbourne, 17, cloudy, rain easing. And Hobart, cloudy, showers, 14. And Adelaide, partly cloudy, a shower or two, 17. Perth, 17, your top, cloudy, showers, possible morning storm. Alice Springs, partly cloudy, 27. And here in Harrington and Taree, on the mid-north coast of New South Wales, partly cloudy, possible showers about, and a top of 21. You are up to date with news, sport and weather. As we'll get back to that music mix with Walshy on the wireless in just a moment.

0: particularly children under the age of 10, hold their hand. In busy traffic areas and when you're crossing the road, don't just let them go, because children and safety go hand in hand.
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1: The high-flying bone shaker has gone to his maker, but his

music from the catalogue of Mr. Reg Paul, and that track with Evelyn Berry, I Build a Bridge to Get Over You. Prior to that, we went back to the Magical Chainsaw era, and Chainsaw's Ghost, and Chainsaw. I had the pleasure of witnessing Chainsaw at the Tamworth Rodeo Arena many years ago, and he was what they describe, a big brute of a thing, and very evil looking. Didn't like buck riders. Folks, we're heading to news and weather. We'll continue with Peter Smokey Dawson and his catalogue, a former hit for him with Stanley and Slim. But before that, we'll go to the Hawkesbury, and we'll open up with, let's have a coffee at this time of the morning.

0: morning. It's Walshie on the wireless, and this is Good Morning Country. I'm broadcasting from the bunker in Harrington, and we're situated halfway between Taree and Port Macquarie on the mid-north coast. Folks, we'll get back to the final music mix in just a moment on this, what has turned out to be an Australian day. Yes, we've gone back to the archives and the hits and memories from, well, a lot of bygone era there. We'll get back to that final music mix in just a moment. Firstly, the weather in WA.
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0: In Albany, cloudy showers becoming windy, 14. Bunbury, cloudy showers, 16. Karratha, sunny, 26. Newman, mostly sunny, 22. And Kununurra, sunny, 33. Broome, sunny, 28. In Perth today, cloudy showers, possible morning storm, 27. And here locally in Harrington and Taree, partly cloudy, possible showers, 21. There is a bit of blue sky and white puffy cloud there, but the sun has come out briefly from behind clouds. We're expecting a partly cloudy day, possible showers in 21. And hope your day is shaping up to be a nice one. We'll get back to this music mix, folks, with Walshie on the wireless. Good morning.
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turns one wish, as the years roll along, that this life-saving service may always go on. For women and children, white man and black, the Flying Doctor has done a great service.

the catalogue of Peter Code and The Flying Doctor. And prior to that, Slim Dusty's Back in Town. We opened up with a double from Pete Smith. Yeah, Pete Smith, the Birdman, as he's known. But those were two traditional tracks, The Warwick Rodeo and The Flying Doctor's Ball. Folks, earlier this morning, our album of the week, Dean Perrott, Close to Home. And we had 100 entries, and number 40 was the winning number. That belonged to Ken at South Griffith, and tomorrow I'll have another copy. Heather Farrell's your host on Thursday. She'll have a copy to give away, and I'll be back here Friday to round off the week. Have a safe, enjoyable day, folks, as we head to news. And I'm going to leave you with another of the legends of the industry on what has been an Australia Day, Reg Lindsay from his catalogue. You take care now.

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1: National Radio News.
2: Good morning, I'm Laura Devoy. Gas giant Santos has agreed to supply 200 petajoules of gas over 10 years for the South Australian Strategic Gas Reserve. The deal was signed yesterday and follows an agreement to terms reached earlier this year. In a statement, Santos says the deal will help ensure South Australia's industrial future and energy security, including the planned sale and transformation of the Whyalla Steelworks. Afghanistan's embassy in Canberra is set to close today despite its insistence it does not recognise the Taliban. The embassy continued to represent the former Islamic Republic after the Taliban took Kabul in 2021. But despite not recognising the Taliban as the legitimate government of Afghanistan, Australia has directed the embassy to close. Founder of Afghan Women on the Move, Maryam Zahid, says campaigners petitioned to keep the embassy open but received no explanation for the decision.
3: When you work with a vulnerable community and country that's been in war for 50 years, if there was only one institution that were supporting and being the voice of the people, regardless of all of that, they said we must close it. Unfortunately, we didn't have a clear answer of why and why so soon and why without giving us a respectful alternative.
2: Artificial intelligence has created safer and more efficient healthcare, according to a new report. Shannon Kirkwood has more.
4: The CSIRO's Australian eHealth Research Centre says the rapid rise of generative AI has brought into the spotlight and accelerated its integration into healthcare. Its report looks at one case study where AI is being used to generate synthetic CT scans from MRI images, which helps clinicians plan more accurate radiotherapy treatment and reduces patients' exposure to radiation. But CEO and Research Director Dr. David Hansen says there is a need for robust evidence, quality assurance and community co-designed standards. He says responsible innovation, rigorous evidence and collaboration will determine the success of AI in healthcare.
2: The New South Wales government is taking steps to protect a deteriorating heritage-listed former cafe in the Blue Mountains. The Paragon Cafe opened in Katoomba in 1916 but has sat empty since 2018. The state government has launched legal action in the Land and Environment Court, alleging the owner has failed to maintain the minimum standards and repairs required under the Heritage Act 1977. Three people have been injured in an explosion in Monaco, two reportedly critical. The Principality's Minister of State said it was very likely an attack. He said to his knowledge, it's the first time in history such an act has taken place in Monaco. Police are seeking public assistance to help identify the person responsible for writing more than 100 threatening letters over the past decade. The letters were sent to federal and state parliamentarians, religious organisations and community leaders, and largely focused on matters of national affairs and significant community interest. Police say the author referred to themselves as Scorpio or Bullet and was believed to be a Caucasian male in his 60s. Turning to sport, Brazil is through to the round of 16 at the FIFA World Cup after a 2-1 win over Japan this morning. Japan opened the scoring in the 29th minute and led 1-0 at half-time. Brazil equalised in the 56th minute and then struck the winner in stoppage time. The match between Germany and Paraguay has gone to extra time. The scores were locked at 1-1 at full-time. Later this morning, the Netherlands will face Morocco.
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9: Okay, good morning, Canaveral. How are we going? Hope you've had a wonderful week. I certainly have, and the rain is here. So, it'll definitely be wellies and brollies today to pick the kids up from school. I'm Marty B. You're listening to MTM FM 91.9, the voice of Canaveral. Okay, I hope you enjoyed Good Morning Country this morning. That's on every morning if you like your country. But it's 9 o'clock now and things are going to change somewhat. Anyway, let's creep over and do some weather because that's the important thing at the moment, looking out the play school window. It's absolutely grey and cold outside. What a chilly day. Okay, it says today is rain. Well, that's definitely happening. 11 to 15 degrees is your range today. Central west slopes and plains for Tuesday. Cloudy, a very high chance of rain, most likely during the morning and afternoon. The chance of a thunderstorm, winds 20 to 25 kilometres an hour, turning north 20 to 30 kilometres an hour during the morning. Okay, it's an 80% chance of rain today. I think it might be a fact. 5 to 10 millimetre we're looking at, so that's not a bad wetness. UV index is moderate, you know, even though the clouds are up there, you can still get burnt, believe it or not. No fire danger rating at this present point in time. The current temperature is 14 degrees, feels like 8.7. 84% on the humidity. The winds are coming from the nor-nor-east, 30 kilometres an hour, gusting out to 36. And rain since 9 a.m. is 0.4 of a mil. Okay, the barometric pressure is 1021.1 and steady. And definitely looking at the satellite, wow, what a cloud coverage over New South Wales this morning. So it's, I'd call it a blanket. There we go. And there's definitely some rain coming through on the rain radar as well.

It says 80% chance, and you're definitely going to need your wellies and your brollies to pick the kids up this arvo. Okay, so we're going to reach our top temperature around about 11 o'clock, and then it'll just drop off from there. So, and all the rain is over 70 and 80% for the majority of the day, and it will back off slightly at about 5 o'clock. Well, there we go. No active warnings for the location today. Definitely a better day tomorrow. It says 90% chance of rain, but it's got the little cloud and sun and some rain, so we might get a bit of both Wednesday. Thursday, there's 60% chance, 13 to 19 degrees Friday, 7 to 16 and 5%, so we might get a pretty reasonable weekend coming up. Okay, and the weather is being proudly brought to you by Gray's Auto Electrical, your steel specialist. Okay, anyway, a rainy start to the day, and that's the weather, and the news has been, and yeah, time to kick back and play some music. So I've got to pick out a thing here. Oh, there's mine. There we go. Okay, let's do a bit of Dexy's Midnight Run and some Alex Warren and Jelly Roll with Bloodline, and some Ganga Jang sounds of them. Okay, without further ado, it is 8 minutes past nine. I'm Marty B. You're listening to MTM FM 91.9.

0: Well, there we go. A little bit of Outkast snuck in there. Hey, yeah. Okay, we had Ganga Jan Sounds of Them, Alex Warren and Jelly Roll Bloodline. Great song, that one. And Dexy's Midnight Runners we started off with Come On, Eileen. Okay, it's 14.1 degrees outside. Definitely doesn't look good outside, but yeah. Thank God we can get inside, warm up and get out of the rain. You think about all them homeless people in the big bad cities, they don't have a choice. But yeah. Anyway, don't want to go down that path. It's too depressing. Okay then, let's do some other stuff. Okay, June 30 in Australian history, significant events span from early exploration to major infrastructural and maritime milestones. 1825, Sir Friedrich von Müller was born, German-Australian botanist and explorer. He became the foundational figure in Australian science and directed the Royal Botanic Gardens in Melbourne for decades. Well, there's a fun fact. 1908, the first transcontinental car journey across Australia from south to north began in South Australia. Yeah, well, there you go, transcontinental car journey. And, now we do it without even thinking about it. You just fill the car up and off you go on a holiday, drive a couple of thousand kilometres. But back in 1908, it was a pretty big feat, I would say, to do something like that. But anyway, we'll kick on. We've got a few PSAs to read out later on, and yeah. The funeral notices haven't got anything in them, so we're already having a great day, but yeah, we'll check and find out. Okay, then it's been a pretty slick week, which is absolutely fantastic. Okay, well, we'll kick on. We'll have a few words from our sponsors, and then we'll go with a bit of Crowded House, Don't Dream It's Over. 6 months in a Leaky Boat. Oh, they're side by side, look at that. The Brothers, and Divinals, Pleasure and Pain. So, she passed away some time ago now. I'll have to look that one up. Chrissy Hines, she had a very unique voice. But anyway, we'll keep it kicking. Here's a few words from our sponsors and we'll be back into the music. You're listening to Marty B right here on MTM FM 91.9, proudly local. And as I said, heading for a top of 15, it's 14.1 already. So we haven't got too much further to go before, yeah, we actually hit our top temperature. And as I said, the rain weight radar's not looking too great. But hey, it's water, we'll take it. We might even get some water in our river if we're lucky enough. Be back shortly. I'm Marty B. You know what you're listening to.
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Ladies' fashion wear, men's and kids' casual wear are arriving daily for you to stock up on in the colder months ahead. 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And don't forget, Leonard's stock an extensive range of doonas, sheets, pillows and towels, as well as a range of quality gifts. 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

0: then. That was Divinals and Pleasure and Pain, Chrissy Hine. Very, very unique voice and sorely missed musician. You know, some of these you wish you could have back. Jimi Hendrix, you know, I could roll off quite a few of them. But, yeah. Okay, then, so with that, we had Divinals, a bit of Pleasure and Pain, some Split Ends, 6 months in a Leaky Boat with the brothers, and then Neil all by himself with Crowded House, Don't Dream It's Over. Okay, 14.2 degrees outside, and lovely day, not. Anyway, yeah, currently 9:41. And, yeah, I'm in a nice warm studio, so I'm not complaining too much. It is what it is. Okay, well, we'll continue with a bit more music, I think. And I'll go and get some more stuff sorted out and put it into second gear and get the show really rolling. Hope you're having a great day out there. If you're having a birthday today, happy birthday. And if you're having an anniversary, happy anniversary. And I hope there's many more to come. So, yeah. All the best for them people that are celebrating either an anniversary or a birthday today. Have a great wit day. And, yeah, enjoy yourself. And as I said, many more to come. I'm hoping I'm going to get many more. But anyway, you can't always get what you want, as they say. Okay, as I said, 9:42, more music coming up. Let's go with a bit of Gorillaz and Fire Coming Out of the Monkey's Head. And I'm going to play one of Lolly's songs here. It's quite pertinent. You can imagine, what would life be without Wi-Fi and the internet? Where would we be today? I don't know. Probably outside hitting balls and bats and building gummy houses like we used to back in the old days. Yeah. Yeah, well, when you ask young kids today, back in the old days, what does that mean to them? And a lot of them, it's only 10 years ago, 20 years ago. Not really back in the old days. But anyway, life without Wi-Fi. good song. And, yeah, we'll do a bit of Rima and Selena Gomez and Calm Down. Yeah. Anyway, we'll all learn to go slow. Take it in. Yeah, that's a tongue twister. I'm Marty B. This is MTM FM 91.9, proudly local. I'll dig out some more stuff for you. 14.2 degrees outside. And, yeah, what a wet day.
1: Once upon a time at the foot of a great mountain, there was a town where the people known as happy folk lived. Their very existence a mystery to the rest of the world, obscured as it was by great clowns. Here they played out their peaceful lives, innocent of the litany of excess and violence that was growing in the world below. To live in harmony with the spirit of the mountain called Monkey was enough. Then one day, strange folk arrived in the town. They came in camouflage, hidden behind dark glasses, but no one noticed them. They only saw shadows. You see, without the truth of the eyes, the happy folk were blind.

0: time, the strange folk found their way into the higher reaches of the mountain, and it was there that they found the caves of unimaginable sincerity and beauty. By chance, they stumbled upon the place where all good souls come to rest. The strange folk, they coveted the jewels in these caves above all things, and soon they began to mine the mountain, its rich seam fueling the chaos of their own world. Meanwhile, down in the town, the happy folks slept restlessly, their dreams invaded by shadowy figures digging away at their souls. Every day, people would wake and stare at the mountain. Why was it bringing darkness into their lives? And as the strange folk climbed deeper and deeper into the mountain, holes began to appear, bringing with them a cold and bitter wind that chilled the very soul of the monkey. For the first time, the happy folk felt fearful, for they knew that soon the monkey would stir from its deep sleep. Then there came a sound, distant first, that grew into cacophony, so immense that it could be heard far away in space. There were no screams. There was no time. The mountain called Monkey had spoken. There was only fire. And then, nothing.
1: Oh, little town in the USA, the time has come.

Okay, that was Rima and Selena Gomez and Calm Down. Before that, we had Life Without Wi-Fi, one of Lolly's creations. And before that, we had Fire Coming Out of the Monkey's Head by the Gorillaz, off the album A Demon Days. So they were the last three songs. Still 14.3 degrees outside. Just stuck my head outside. It's cold. Whether it's 14.3 degrees or not, it's still cold. Okay, coming soon, we've got Coachella coming to Canamble, Saturday, October, long weekend. This will be fun, peeps. Live music, dance floor, ice cold beers, cocktail bar, real country magic, festival vibes, family fun, and street food. That got me, the street food. Lovely. Stay in the loop at Visit Canamble. And that's proudly brought to you by Canamble Shire Council, Real Country, and New South Wales Government, by the looks of it. Really hard to read that little bit down there, but it is what it is. So, Coachella, what an event coming up in the long weekend. That sounds like a lot of fun. So, make sure you mark the date on your calendar. And, yeah, as Marty would say, be there or be square. Anyway, all good. Yeah, coming up at the top of the hour, we've got another news update. So, and that's in less than 10 minutes. So let's kick on with a bit of music. Okay, let's keep it classical. Let's keep it cool. Bit of Paul Kelly before too long. And some In Excess, What You Need. That should just about take us very close to the top of the hour. Anyway, you're on with Marty B right here on MTMFM 91.9, proudly local. And yeah, we'll have another intensive weather report straight after the news. But until then, I'll be back.